back it up, gon' rack it up. All them shorties with a body, gon' back it up. 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I've been getting to the paper while I fatten up. Yo, I've been getting to it day and night. Hit the mic, get the people what they like. Yo, I ain't here for the fame and hype. Cause if I play the game, then I'ma play it right. 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

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Damn. How'd you get so much these, bro? 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Damn. How'd you get so much these, bro? 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Damn. How'd

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But you know what? When you got some funk, you don't have to worry about that shit, baby. Sometimes it gets kinda hard out there. But you know what? You finally found your friend. But we're bringing these sounds right to you right here, right now.

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When can't you see that we can't get rid of one? Can't you see that we can't get rid of one? When can't you see that we can't get rid of one? Can't you see that we can't get rid of one? When can't you see that we can't get rid of one?

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1: Okay, what did we forget this time?
3: I haven't forgotten a thing, Maya.
1: Who is this? Why are you on my son's phone?
3: Because I have your son.
1: What?
3: This is a very simple game. You follow my

We must know that it was a noble sound. As we gather here to mourn the passing of this noble sound, we should take the pains to remember something.

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Keeping the energy nice and high, let's get into this one from Prospect Park and AJ Lewis. This one's Dave Lee's Garage City Mix of Our Love.

Glitterbox website and app. Right now, let's drop into this one. This is Gwen McRae with a lesser known track of hers, but still just as good as the classics. This one's called Anything You Want, here on the Glitterbox Radio Show.

things up with a couple of classics. Stevie Wonder, Another Star, The Bosque, Whiskey Baron's rework. And as always, it's been a pleasure to have you here with me on the Glitterbox Radio Show. Thank you for tuning in. You've been listening to Yasmin. I'll be back in a month's time with more good stuff. But before we sign things off, let's play you this one. A classic from the collection is Gloria Gaynor and Never Can Say Goodbye. Big love.

Yeah. You feel that? Yeah, I feel that. Welcome to the Cube Guys house, where we only ask you to do one thing, and that's dance with us. Express yourself with us. Let yourself go and set your soul free. Right here, right now.

Don't watch that. Watch this. This is the heavy, heavy monster sound. The nuttiest sound around. So if you're coming off the street and you're beginning to feel the heat, well, listen, Buster, you better...

Listen here. 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

slow it, slow it, slow it, slow it, slow it, slow it, slow it, slow it, slow it, slow it, slow it, slow it, slow it, slow it, slow it, slow it, slow it, slow it, slow it, slow it, slow it, slow it, slow it, slow it, slow it, slow it, slow it, slow it, slow it, slow it, slow it, slow it, slow it, slow it, slow it, slow it, slow it, slow it, slow it, slow it, slow it, slow it, slow it, slow it, 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

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Damn. How'd you get so much these, bro? Cause I've been writing since a youngin' talking Ezos. Damn. How'd you get so much these, bro?

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All different kinds of people, and just have them, just watch them do their thing on the dance floor.

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All different kinds of people, and just have them, just watch them do their thing on the dance floor.

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1: Now how many ladies out there have ever been with a freaky motherfucker? Maybe you all don't know, or maybe you all haven't experienced what the fuck a freaky motherfucker is. Well, I'm here to let you know, if you ever been with a freaky motherfucker before, and if the motherfucker you're gonna